He flew it all the way to number one. That is Blake Shelton, considered one of his classics. That is Honey Bee here inside the saloon, co-written by one of the newest members of the Grand Ole Opry, Red Akins. Hi there, Rich Cassidy. Hope you had a wonderful weekend. Full hour of country. Speaking of the Opry, Stella Lefty going to make her debut on that stage. We'll hear from her. Brad Paisley and Jody Messina with Bye Bye.

0: Country newcomer Stella Lefty. It'll be in a couple of weeks. She will make her debut on the Grand Ole Opry stage, and I imagine the nerves are already starting to get to her on that amazing historic stage, really where careers are made in country music. That is her latest called Boston. Luke Combs on the way. Lori Morgan, What Part of Knowing? My Front Porch Looking In. Lone Star coming up.
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0: Number one for Luke Combs, sleepless in a hotel room. In case you missed the news last Thursday, he announced that he is going to be extending his tour that he had all year long this summer called My Kind of Saturday Night that he took around the globe. He is extending it into 2027, has announced a few of the dates, including Kansas City, Detroit, Minneapolis, Dallas, and a few others as well. You can find out more on his socials. Eddie Rabbit driving my life away, Kenny Chesney and Clay Walker. Hang on.
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0: That brand new album will be out soon here in the first part of September. 21st studio album for Kenny Chesney called Silver Sands Marina. You really have to think that Kenny is carrying on the legacy from his late friend Jimmy Buffett. They were very close, and Kenny, of course, keeping his boots in country music, but always living that island lifestyle that many gravitate towards. Full hour of country coming up. Kane Brown, Dierks Bentley, David Nail, whatever she's got, and how about Toby Keith?
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9: 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That's why we play it. 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It's country that still kicks.

Martina McBride, this one's for the girls here inside the saloon. Full hour of country underway. You can hit us up on our Facebook. And hey, if you love the history of country music, stories behind the greatest country songs of all time, we shared quite a few of them yesterday, including a story about Elvis Presley, since yesterday was the 49th anniversary of his passing. Cassidy Country on Facebook and TikTok.

0: Ella Langley, Morgan Wallen, I Can't Love You Anymore, number one for them. Ella Langley was out this weekend. She'll be out into the fall on her Dandelion tour, her first ever headlining tour. And I don't know if there's a ticket available within a mile's distance. Everybody trying to get in and see that show. I'm so glad I saw her earlier this year when she opened a few shows for Eric Church. I had the opportunity to meet her and talk to her a little bit and see her show, because I don't know that I'd be able to get that close to the stage this time around. Try to even get tickets. They're hard to come by. Kane Brown on the way, Mary Chapin, and Dirk's coming up.
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0: The latest from Kane Brown, that is Woman, here inside the saloon. Hang out for Blake with them boys around here with Pistol Annie's, is that one-time trio that his ex-wife Miranda Lambert was part of. She's in the video with him as well. Lainey Wilson, John Mayer, and Patti Loveless. I try to think about Elvis. Yesterday was the 49th anniversary of the passing of Elvis Presley. So crazy to think everybody almost remembers exactly where they were when Elvis Presley passed away, and I know you think I'm crazy. I wasn't even 2 years old yet. I was about a month shy of being 2 years old, and I remember hearing it over the loudspeaker at Pomida with my mother. My mother and I shopping for groceries that day, and it came over the loudspeaker, and my mother and all the other women around her beginning to sob, and my mom left the grocery cart right where it was, and we left and went home.
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0: Lainey Wilson, John Mayer, Phone Keys Wallet, their latest here inside the saloon. Stick around, music on the way from George Strait and Heartland. Taylor Swift, we'll throw in Rascal Flatts. Kenny Chesney, Never Wanted Nothing More. Also Faith Hill with Someone Else's Dream. As always, you can hit us up on our Facebook page at RC Social Saloon. Let us know if there is something we can get on Jukebox for you. We would love to do that.
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Diamond Rio and Meet in the Middle here inside RC Social Saloon and a full hour of country underway. Hi there, Rich Cassidy, Dan and Shay lined up. We'll throw in Faith Hill with Someone Else's Dream. How about George, Taylor Swift, Rascal Flatt with Fast Cars and Freedom, and Kenny Chesney with Never Want Nothing More. Welcome to the Saloon.

0: Hey, Dan and Shay, Say So here inside the Saloon, one of the most loyal fan bases in the history of country music in quite some time. Their fan base could sell out a stadium within minutes if they went on a stadium tour. These guys are just so incredibly talented. Taylor Swift on the way, George Strait and Rascal Flatts, Fast Cars and Freedom. Hang on.
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0: Taylor Swift, I knew it, I knew you, here inside the saloon. Alan Jackson on the way with those Mercury Blues, also Zach Toppin, South of Sanity, Steve Holland, Good Morning Beautiful, and we're always sharing brand new country music videos on our Cassidy Country pages on Facebook and TikTok, where we give you behind-the-scenes stories on some of the greatest country songs of all time and the legends that brought them to us. And we shared a very interesting story yesterday about one of the biggest hits in 90s country by none other than Brooks and Dunn, a song called Boot Scootin' Boogie. Wait until you hear where it originally appeared first. That video is up right now.
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0: Zach Topp, South of Sanity, here inside the saloon. Many fans are watching now to see if Zach Topp might be popping the question anytime soon to his longtime girlfriend. You may remember when Zach Topp moved to Nashville. He was married at the time, but the distance really wasn't good for him and his wife. And as he talked at length in very emotional podcasts, it just kind of fell apart, which really broke his heart. But he seems to be happy now with his new love. A full hour of country coming up. Riley Green, Brooks and Dunn, Aaron Tippin, and we'll throw in Dwight Yoakam.
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0: Bailey Zimmerman and Chevy Silverado here inside RC's Social Saloon. Hang out for Aaron Tipp, and he says there ain't nothing wrong with the radio. That's what I say every time it's cranked up here inside the saloon. Thank you for spending your time, however long you can hang out with me each and every day. I truly do appreciate it. You can always shoot me a message over on our Facebook page at RC's Social Saloon, or follow us on Cassidy Country as well, where we share stories behind the greatest country songs of all time. Ella Langley, Aaron Tippett, and Florida Georgia Line with Tim McGraw next.
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6: You love it. 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Some of the great hits from the 90s. 95.3 KXLE. It's country that still kicks.

0: Ella Langley, number one for her. That is Be Her here inside the saloon. And America waits while country music fans are waiting to see. You may remember country comedian Cletus T. Judd, who had a string of country covers, parody songs back in the early 2000s. He did a lot of them with his good friend Toby Keith. He's got a brand new one out now. You can watch the video and listen to it on his Facebook page. Instead of Be Her, he titled it Meet Her, all about how he wants to meet Ella Langley. He has not met her. And at last check, I don't know if Ella has heard the song, but he has not met Ella Langley yet. And he's hoping he does. Riley Green on the way, Brooks and Dunn, and Kenny and Cracker coming up.
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0: Riley Green's latest at his Think Is You Drunk here inside the saloon with Full Hour of Country. Hang out. We will be raring to go. And as always, hit us up on our Facebook. And if you love the history of country music, stories behind the greatest country songs of all time, we share brand new videos each and every day on our Facebook and TikTok. It is titled Cassidy Country, C-A-S-S-I-D-Y. If you love to play along, sometimes people don't like the longer videos, but I make them long for a reason. We play along. It's almost like Trivial Pursuit. You're trying to figure out who it is that I'm talking about. And at the end of the video, we always tell you exactly who it is. So thank you to everybody who follows us. You can follow, you can like it, you can share it with your friends. It's absolutely free.
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0: Luke Combs and Be By You, Charlie Derrick here. You know when you first start dating somebody and you know and they know, there might be something here, but you haven't had that first kiss yet. You know, a lot of times it's might be good. I've never done it, but there's a number one song about it about 15 years ago. Just be bold and just say, hey, you gonna kiss me or not? You remember that song? Thompson Square was the name of the band. They didn't have many songs, but that was one of them, and it was a good one. About to play it, coming up here next.
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0: Here's Jordan Davis and Turn This Truck Around, Charlie Derrick. You know, I think there are several artists that I don't think get the credit that they deserve as being as great as they were. Travis Tritt is one of those. I'm about to play a song that I just about forgotten about. You know, they're T-R-O-U-B-L-E. You know, you think of that song. You think of It's a Great Day to Be Alive. Of course, you think about Take It Easy. But he had so many great songs, and Best of Intentions was one of those songs I just about forgotten about. Can't wait to hear it. If you like it as much as I do, stick around. It's on the way.
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0: Country, and she knows it. Luke Bryan, Charlie Derrick. Any idea why happiness is so elusive? No, that's not the question of the night. It's a part of our chicken soup for your country soul here tonight. Happiness, I saw this and I thought, man, this is so true. Happiness is so elusive because we look for it in the future. You know, I'm going to be happy when, you know. That's why it's elusive. We look for happiness in the future when we should be looking for it in the moment.
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We're about to make it through Monday. Shoot, man, that's worth kicking a little bit about, right? Little Texas, Charlie Durr, kicking off hour two of the show here tonight. How about a little Lee Bryce for us?

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0: There's Zach John King and Get to Drinking. Charlie Derrick. Well, the movie came out. I'm gonna age myself a little bit here, but the movie came out in 1998, and everybody was going to see it. I mean, it was just the movie of that year. It's still one of those movies to where if it comes on, you know, one of the channels that I can sit and watch a little bit of it. Might not watch the whole thing, but Armageddon. You remember that movie when they had to go up there and save the world, had to blow up a planet or something, and they went up there and did it, and Mark Chestnut. Well, actually, it was Aerosmith, the rock and roll band, who first did the song, I Don't Want to Miss a Thing, but it was such a big song, Mark Chestnut said, I wonder if anybody in country would like that. And we sure did. About to hear Mark Chestnut's version of it. You will stick around. It's on the way.
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0: Jason Aldean and Don't Tell on Me, Charlie Derrick. Well, you remember when Achy Breaky Heart came out, you know, a song like Achy Breaky Heart. It was one of those songs where you just thought, oh, every time it came on the radio, you know, after a while, it came on so much and it was such a big song, but you were still singing along with it. I think this song is every bit as addictive as Achy Breaky Heart, but I think it's a better song than Achy Breaky Heart was. The one by Stella Lefty, On a Train Out to Boston. You know that song that she does? Man, everybody sings along. Everybody knows all the words to that one. You about to get to sing along with it. You won't stick around. It's on the way.
1: Oh, yeah. George Strait, Garth Brooks, Brooks and Dunn, or Ellensburg's Country Station, 95.3 KXLE.

0: Still a lefty in Boston. Charlie Derrick here. You ever loan something to somebody and you can't get it back? A lot of people tell me, because it's happened to me before, I'm a pretty generous guy. You know, if I got something and you hadn't got it and I can help you out, then more than likely I'm gonna loan it to you. But I have been burned in the past. I got a buddy of mine that's having a very difficult time getting something back. It's about $600 worth of something, too, and he can't get it back. Of course, I ain't going to say any names because you might know him, but he's having a hard time getting this back, and he asked me to ask you what you do in a situation. I told him, I said, just call the guy up and say, look, I'm coming to your house to get it. You know, I'm going to come right now. And sometimes you got to do that, you know. But he asked me to ask you, what do you do when you loan something to somebody and they won't bring it back?
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3: 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Some of the great hits from the 90s. 95.3 KXLE. It's country that still kicks.

0: Shaboozy and Jelly and Charlie here singing Amen. You say, well, were you singing too? I said, well, heck yeah, I was singing. You were too. That's hard. That's a song that's hard not to sing along with, you know it. Charlie Derrick, I got another one on the way that's hard to sing, not sing along with. Is Doug Stone. He's got a country, or he's got a jukebox with a country song. Man, what a good one that is. Stick around. It's coming up next.
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0: Mariners Carry On with Kenny Chesney, Charlie Derrick. Well, number one, I want to say thanks to Mickey. Mickey's one of your fellow listeners. Mickey's listening to the show here tonight. She's third shifter, like a lot of us are, and she's listening to the show. So, number one, thank you for that, Mickey. Number two, thank you for requesting a song I can't wait to hear. She wanted to hear Brad Paisley, Mud on the Tires, and I said, Mickey, I bet you ain't the only one. You remember that one. Stick around. It's coming up.
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0: Yeah, I got a woman too. Kane Brown, Charlie, Derek. This woman, well, I don't actually know her. Her name is Maha Kristen, and she lives in the San Francisco area. She's a rich girl, and she just donated $1 million to 100 teachers in her district because, you know, teachers can, you know, I mean, a lot of times, you know, you hear the same stories that I do, how a teacher will go out. I know our daughter had teachers like that that would go out and spend their own money so they could do a better job teaching our kids. A lot of teachers, a lot of educators do that. Well, this San Francisco lady donated $1 million to 100 teachers. Each teacher, it was in this district, got $9,100 each. Of course, you know, it wasn't for them. It was for, you know, classroom stuff, but still, $1 million. That's pretty cool, isn't it?
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0: You know, AI and the internet makes it real easy to be nosy. You know, I was just curious. I was listening to Selena and her new song, Phone Keys Wallet. And I was thinking, I said, well, you know, what is she worth now? What is her net worth now? You know, she's been going strong for a little bit. And all you got to do is just Google it and it'll pop right up. Now, whether or not it's true, you can't be sure. But I just looked it up. She's worth $6 million. I was thinking it'd been a little bit more.
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0: There's Morgan Wallen and I Got Better, Charlie Derrick. That guy is so sad. How sad is he? He's so sad, his story made the man in the moon cry. You know, I wonder who came up with the idea to write that song. I don't know. I don't know the story behind it, but I do love the song. You remember it? Mark Colley, Even the Man in the Moon is Crying. It's a good one, and it's coming up next.
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0: Say so.
1: Say so. Dan and Chay, Charlie Derrick. So we're talking tonight. Question of the night is when somebody borrows something from you and you can't get them to bring it back, it's not maybe so much that they're trying to steal it as they just are... I don't know what their motive is, but I got a buddy of mine that's going through this right now. He loaned somebody, and I ain't going to get into details because you might know him, but he loaned somebody something, and the guy just won't bring it back. And he's texted him several times. He asked me to ask you what you do in that situation. Jason just texted me and said, tell that dude to post it on Facebook and just say, you know, tag him. Yeah, so-and-so borrowed so-and-so from me, and he won't bring it back. And that's it. I said, well, that's extreme, but it might work.
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Thanks the Lord for another day.

Here's Tim with a classic, Don't Take the Girl, Charlie Derrick. Me and Aaron were just talking about this the other day, about how we were kind of poor growing up, but we would have never known it. Just like this song, Justin Moore, We Didn't Have Much. Talk

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1: Let's go, girls.

0: There's South of Sanity, Zach Top, Charlie, Derek. About to play that song from Joe Diffie. It propped me up beside the jukebox if I die. Did y'all have a friend like that? Now, I've settled down, but every time you walk into the bar, he was there, or she was there, mainly a guy. It was a guy for me. My friend was, and he was just always there, man. He was open. They'd open up 2 in the afternoon. He'd be there at midnight. I don't know how he stayed. Stayed sober, but he did. And about to play that song by Joe Diffie is the reason I was bringing it up. But did y'all have a friend like that?
1: I remember brushing my hair and looking down and thinking, oh my gosh, do I have any hair left?
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1: Well, I ain't afraid of dying. It's the thought of being dead. I wanna go on being me once my eulogy's been read. Don't spread my ashes out to sea. Don't lay me down to rest. 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

0: Russell Dixon and Happen to Me, Charlie Derrick. If you had to choose, you know, and I can't believe I'm saying this out loud, you know, especially on the radio, but I think I would take Sawyer Brown's version of this song over George Jones. Man, somebody, can a country music DJ say that one version is better than a George Jones version? But I honestly think it is. It's the race is on. George Jones was, of course, the first person to do it, but Sawyer Brown, man, they got a good version of it. About to play it, coming up next.
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0: I'm not going to give in, but I'd be, you know, and say that you're right about that. But all my exes would probably agree. It's a great song, isn't it? Lauren Elena and Chase Matthew, Charlie Derrick here. Y'all like fajitas? Y'all ought to make some for dinner tonight. It's National Fajita Day today.
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Boy, he could put together a song. Well, he can still put together a song. I was about to say, he could sure put together a song back in the day, couldn't he? Blake Shelton with one of the early ones for him. That's Mine Would Be You. Charlie Derrick, good morning to you. Appreciate y'all joining me. Here's Vince Gill and Liza Jane.

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0: Morgan Wallen, and don't we, Charlie Derrick, man, I had a serious crush on this girl back in the early 2000s. I mean, I don't think I was the only boy. You say, wait a minute, Charlie, weren't you married? I said, yeah. I said, I told Andrew about it. I said, I got a bad crush on Terry Clark. And like I say, a lot of guys did. She's still touring. She's still going strong. You know, she's, of course, 25 years older than she was back in the day when she was doing big songs like Better Things to Do, which is the one I'm about to play, which is what got me to think about me having a crush on her. But she's still going strong, and I've seen TikTok videos of her doing her shows. Man, she's still good too. We're gonna hear from her. Like I say, you like her as much as I do. Stick around, she's on the way next.
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0: Riley Green, thanks you drunk I am. Charlie Derrick, it's a good news day Tuesday. That's a day that I just encourage you, instead of stopping on the bad, you know how when you're scrolling, it's so easy to stop on something bad because you get curious about what? 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

0: Well, I tell you what, me and you've been by each other all night long. We're gonna have to cut that out. Luke Combs, be by you. That is gonna do it for me. I gotta pack them up, shine it on out of here. I'll see y'all back a little bit later on tonight. It's Charlie Derrick. Like to thank you for letting me be myself.
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3 to the 4. When it's last call and they kick us out the door. It's getting kinda late, but the ladies want some more. Oh my, good Lord. Tell them drinks.

All right, let's take it one day at a time. It's Dave. It's Tuesday. So glad to have you along with us. Here's Diamond Rio and One More Day.

0: Luke Bryan country and she knows it. Well, dining etiquette goes beyond the correct silverware to use, and a new report from Yelp reveals how people feel about everything from tipping to cell phone use and behavior at the table. When it comes to using your phone while dining with somebody, 81% say it's okay for taking photos of the person you're with, 63% say it's fine to take pics of the food, and 66% feel it's okay to use the phone if you're getting an urgent call. As for the old first date bill dilemma, 68% think the person who asked should pay for the date.
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0: And it's got that country singer look. 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Keith Urban, Alan Jackson, got them both next.
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0: Zach John King get to drinking? Well, the average American watches reality TV 4 days a week, according to a new survey. But 31% admit they watch it every day. More than half of respondents, especially in the fall time, more than half of respondents prefer to stream shows rather than watch them live, as 64% would rather binge watch a whole season than watch one episode at a time. America's Got Talent is America's favorite reality TV show, followed by American Idol and Family Feud.
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3: 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It's country that still kicks.

day, Potts Farm was a place to go. 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King and the Can and the Marlboro Man. Jack and Jim were a few good men. 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Watch your mouth. Before I have to knock that loud mouth out. I'm tired of talking, man. Y'all ain't listening. Them old dirt

0: Stella Lefty in Boston. New survey from LendingTree finds that 30% of Americans admit to having shoplifted and tells us what they're taking. Turns out food and non-alcoholic beverages are the most commonly shoplifted items. They're now swiped more often than apparel and personal hygiene products.
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swear that it ain't never been locked, and I guarantee that it never will. That old man right there in the rocking chair at the courthouse square, I'll tell you now, he could buy your fancy car with $100.

0: Well, with rising prices putting pressure on households' budgets, Americans are taking a closer look at recurring expenses they can cut, starting with underused subscriptions. Research shows more than half of consumers have canceled at least one subscription in the past 6 months, with fitness memberships, streaming services, and premium credit cards among those getting dropped. To trim expenses, experts recommend cutting unused subscriptions, checking the duplicate charges, and making use of existing perks.
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0: Kenny Chesney and Carry On. Well, college costs are rising faster than inflation, according to new research that shows the average family spent $34,000 in the academic year last year. The How America Pays for College report reveals that's up 10% from the average family's spending the year before that. Nearly half of families surveyed say they're borrowing money to finance their child's college education.
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0: Ella Langley in Choosing Texas. New survey highlights just how far some parents will go to pay for their kids' school supplies. Nearly a quarter of 2,000 parents polled are using buy now, pay later options. 20% are racking up credit card debts, and 12% have even pawned their stuff to cover back to school costs. While many are dealing with tighter than ever budgets, more than half admit they're worried their kid will be judged for reusing things like clothes and tech and from the previous year.
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0: Kane Brown and Woman on your station for the superstars of country music. Hang tight for Tracy Byrd, Jason Aldean, and Lainey Wilson and John Mayer coming up.
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0: All right, celebrity birthdays for today. Andy Samberg, you probably know him best from SNL. He's 48 today. Edward Norton is 57. Christian Slater is 57. And Caitlin Olsen is 51. Dennis Leary is 69. Madeline Stoll is 68, and Jacob Vargas is 55 today.
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0: NBC News Radio, I'm Michael Kastner. President Trump says Iran should raise the white flag of surrender. More from Mark Mayfield.
1: He made the comment to Fox News Monday morning as the Memorandum of Understanding between the U.S. and Iran was set to expire. The deal was reached in June and aimed to put a pause on fighting as well as reopen the Strait of Hormuz. Trump warned the U.S. will heavily bomb Oman if it gets in the way of the U.S. reopening the critical waterway. Traffic through the strait remains well below pre-war levels.
0: Three states are holding primaries today, while California holds a special U.S. House election. More from Tammy Trujillo.
2: Races for the House, Senate, and for governor are being held in Alaska, Wyoming, and Florida, where a crowded field of GOP candidates hopes to replace term-limited Governor Ron DeSantis. Several Democrats are also in the running. In California, two Democrats emerged from the June primary, vying to serve out the remainder of former Democratic Congressman Eric Swalwell's term. Swalwell resigned after he was accused of sexual assault. I'm Tammy Trujillo.
0: Fans are reacting to the death of actress Hayden Panettiere, who was found unresponsive inside a Greenville, South Carolina apartment on Sunday. Greenville resident Tripp Ross says he remembers Panettiere's giant personality.
3: As young as she was and small as she still had a very poppy personality, and she just seemed like a cool kid to be around, with a lot of spunk.
0: The Greenville County Coroner's Office says a preliminary autopsy found no signs of trauma that contributed to the 36-year-old's death. The cause and manner of death remain under investigation. Panettiere was known for her roles in the television series Heroes in Nashville and began her acting career as a child. The Lindsay Clancy murder trial will continue today. Lawyers for the Massachusetts woman charged with murdering her three young children started calling her family members to the stand after the prosecution rested its case on Monday. Michael Kastner, NBC News Radio.
4: In the KXLARadio.com newsroom, I'm Eric Sharp. If you've been thinking about adding an accessory dwelling unit, Ellensburg is holding a homeowner panel tonight. The free event will run from 6 to 7:30 at the Howell Homes Community Center, with homeowners and developers sharing real-world projects, budgets, and what they've learned. City and county staff will also be there to answer any of your questions. A heads up, if you use the Kittitas Valley Memorial Pool and Fitness Center, the facility will close August 31st for its annual two-week maintenance shutdown and won't reopen until September 14th. When the doors open back up again, the new fall schedule will be in effect, with details coming soon at the City of Ellensburg's website. Kittitas County EMS has two new first aid, CPR, and AED classes coming up this fall, taught by local EMTs and paramedics. The blended courses combine online work with an in-person session in classes September 26th in Ellensburg and October 17th in Clealum. The cost is $65, and registration deadlines are just a few days before each class. The Hanford Advisory Board is getting smaller, and the Department of Energy is now deciding everyone who becomes a member. The board was originally formed to guide cleanup of the Hanford nuclear site when it started more than 30 years ago. DOE says individual groups will no longer pick its own representatives. The federal government will decide, and critics are concerned there won't be people with views that oppose what the federal government is doing. I'm Eric Sharp.
5: And a good Tuesday morning. Taking a look at your KXLE weather for today. It's going to be mostly sunny and breezy. Highs ranging from the low 80s around Clealum to the upper 80s in Ellensburg. Northwest winds will increase throughout the day, especially in the valley. Gusts around Ellensburg approaching 30 miles an hour. Partly cloudy tonight with lows in the mid to upper 50s. It'll stay a little breezy into the evening. Some stronger gusts are possible before winds ease overnight. Tomorrow, looking sunny and a little warmer with highs in the mid to upper 80s and much lighter winds. Partly cloudy tomorrow night, lows in the, again, in the mid to upper 50s. Now, the heat's going to build on Thursday. It's going to be sunny with highs around 90 to the low 90s countywide. Friday's going to stay warm but brings a few more clouds with upper 80s to low 90s. And then a bigger chance, bigger change in the weather arrives on Saturday. There's a slight chance of morning showers, breezy conditions, and noticeably cooler temperatures. Highs in the mid-70s around Clealum and upper 70s in Ellensburg. 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

0: and a good Tuesday morning. Henry J. broadcasting from behind the golden ERB microphone. Of course, ERB standing for Ellensburg Radio Broadcasting. Just having a little fun this morning. Woke up this morning thinking of Rush Limbaugh for some reason, so... Oh, man. Well, we have got a great show lined up for you today. Boy, it is just about 10 minutes past the top of the 6 o'clock hour. It is Tuesday, August 18th, which means we have 16 days to go until the Kittitas County Fair and Ellensburg Rodeo kick off. We've got some special guests coming in this week. Tomorrow, we will have Kittitas County Fair Board President and the parking guru, Jerry Layell. He is going to be in here kind of talking about what all goes into... kind of his little realm of the rodeo as far as parking goes. Give a little bit of information on that. And then we also have, he will have two tickets to Extreme Bulls to give away tomorrow. You want to save our phone number, 509-260-KXLE, 509-260-5953. And you're going to need to remember this if you're going to want to win.
1: We are farmers. Bum, bum, bum, bum, bum, bum.
0: And then Thursday, my buddy Paul Woodside, he's coming in. He's on the Ellensburg Rodeo Board. He's the one in charge of behind the chutes, rocking the chutes. And he's got some Clint Black tickets to give away as well. And then Friday, Big John Goodat, he's coming in. He's going to be with me all show. We had some, we had a lot of fun last time he was here. He's only supposed to be on during the 7 o'clock hour. And we got to the end of that hour, and he kind of looked at me and he goes, "Can I stay through the 8? Can I stick around?" I'm like, "Yeah, sure, John, whatever." So anyway, great show lined up today. Let's kick it off with a little Ricochet this morning right here on the KXLE Morning Rodeo.

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0: Martina McBride this morning. She's a butterfly here on the KXLE Morning Rodeo. It's Monday morning, just about 20 minutes past the top of the 6 o'clock hour. That is a special song dedication this morning going out in memory of Shelley Brown. Shelley passed away 22 years ago in June, which if you can't do the math, that would have been June of 2004, of cancer. She was 38 years old. She was a 13-year participant in Relay for Life, very strong fighter and advocate for cancer patients, and fighting for a cure here in the Kittitas Valley. Today would have been her birthday. Special song request coming in from her family to honor her. So happy heavenly birthday, Shelley.
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Well, when you start hearing more Chris Ledoux on KXLE, you know that we're coming up on Fair and Rodeo time. Good Tuesday morning. Henry J. with you here Tuesday, August 18th, just about half past the 6 o'clock hour this morning. 16 days to go until the Kittitas County Fair and Ellensburg Rodeo kick off. We are Thursday kicking into full-on rodeo mode. When we cleaned out the old radio station, there was a computer up there that was labeled production. And so I took it home and I got it booted up, and I found a treasure trove of old fair and rodeo imaging. And we've got that worked in on both the AM and the FM coming up starting on Thursday. It'll run through Rodeo Weekend. Then we're going to play one a day of Chris Ledoux here on the Morning Rodeo for the rest of this week. And then starting on August 31st, you will hear Chris Ledoux and other fair rodeo type songs once an hour on both KXLE AM and KXLE FM. We are excited for the rodeo. Well, as I said too, rodeo is coming. And if your Western wardrobe needs a little help before the fashion police start handing out citations, then you need to go see our friends Bill Bob and Frank Bob down at Arnold's Ranch and Home in Ellensburg. They have got you covered. 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When you pick out your clothing, you don't want anybody to accuse you of being a rhinestone cowboy.

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0: Here's a song to get your blood pumping this morning. Zach Top, Good Times and Tan Lines here on the KXLE Morning Rodeo. Good Tuesday morning. It is August 18th, just about close to 20 minutes to the top of the 7 o'clock hour. Henry J. with you this morning. Well, let's go into the Wayback Machine. Fun fact about August 18th. 1969 would have been 57 years ago, and believe it or not, that was when Woodstock ended. The Woodstock Music Festival, of course, as some people call it, the Big Hippie Festival. Now, the festival was only supposed to run August 15th through the 17th, but everything seemed to run late. Jimi Hendrix performed the morning of the 18th to the few that stayed. That's where he performed his iconic Star Spangled Banner and then rolled it in with Purple Haze. He insisted on performing last. He was also paid the most at $18,000, and that was in 1969 money, which if you correlate it today, that'd be about $164,000 today. Jimi Hendrix, of course, buried at Greenwood Memorial Park in Renton. You can't miss his grave over there. It's a pretty impressive, I speak from a little bit of experience on selling monuments and whatnot. Pretty impressive setup. So let's kick it over to CBS News with their report from that era about the conclusion of Woodstock. And coming up at the top of the hour, then, of course, regular news, weather, and we'll start the 7 o'clock hour right here on the KXLE Morning Rodeo.
1: What happened at White Lake this weekend may have been more than an uncontrolled outpouring of hip young people, struggling as they did to survive. First, the 20-mile traffic jams and 5-mile hikes. Then the intense heat and sudden rain. The thirst and hunger from the shortage of water and food, just for the opportunity to spend a few days in the country getting stoned on their drugs and grooving on the music. So that what was learned at White Lake was not that hundreds of thousands of people can paralyze an area and break the law, but that in an emergency at least, people of all ages are capable of compassion. And while such a spectacle may never happen again, it has recorded the growing proportions of this youthful culture in the mind of adult America. Walter?
2: And that's the way it is, Monday, August 18th, 1969.
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0: NBC News Radio, I'm Michael Kastner. Three states are holding primaries today while California holds a special U.S. House election. Tammy Trujillo with a preview.
1: Races for the House, Senate, and for governor are being held in Alaska, Wyoming, and Florida, where a crowded field of GOP candidates hopes to replace term-limited governor Ron DeSantis. Several Democrats are also in the running. In California, two Democrats emerged from the June primary, vying to serve out the remainder of former Democratic Congressman Eric Swalwell's term. Swalwell resigned after he was accused of sexual assault.
0: Opening statements in the trial pitting California against Meta begins today. More from Daniel Martindale.
2: California Attorney General Rob Bonta says the company engineered its sites to foster addictive behavior in teens and children. The jury was seated last week in the federal courthouse in Oakland. It comes less than 2 weeks after Meta lost a similar social media addiction trial in New Mexico. The rulings could force the social media giant to make design changes to Facebook and Instagram. A judge issued a brief on Sunday resolving two pretrial disputes. California will be allowed to keep a star witness and introduce key evidence during opening statements.
0: The preliminary autopsy of actress Hayden Panettiere found no signs of trauma that contributed to her death. The 36-year-old TV and film star was found unresponsive Sunday inside a residence in Greenville, South Carolina, with officials on the 911 call heard talking about an overdose and cardiac arrest.
3: Overdose, CPR is in progress.
4: Everyone is in treatment for cardiac arrest.
0: The call was reportedly made by an acquaintance. A full autopsy report typically takes months to complete. And U.S. Envoy Jared Kushner says Gaza won't be rebuilt until Hamas gives up its weapons. The Gaza Strip was devastated by the war with Israel that started following the October 7th Hamas attacks. Michael Kastner, NBC News Radio.
5: In the KXLERadio.com newsroom, I'm Eric Sharp. Kittitas County Commissioners will meet August 31st to choose a new District 1 Commissioner after Corey Wright stepped down last month. The County Republican Party has submitted three candidates, Jeff Lightleader, Josh Cox, and Jerry Lael. Lightleader is the retired co-founder of Tim's Cascades Potato Chips. Cox works as a home loan officer, and Lael serves on both the Kittitas School Board and City Council. Wright left the commission July 31st to become executive director of the Kittitas County Economic Development Partnership. A Yakima woman was arrested for driving under the influence of drugs and exposing a child to drugs. Police say that after they pulled the woman over, tests found drugs in her system. A 2-year-old child was in the back seat but was not secured with a seatbelt. Officers say that child smelled of drugs and tests showed the child had methamphetamine in its system. The child was taken into protective custody. The woman charged with DUI, reckless endangerment, and endangerment with a controlled substance. A federal judge has ruled against a change the Trump administration made to stop Affordable Care Act coverage of gender-affirming care. Washington State, along with several other states, filed a lawsuit against the federal government because of the marketplace integrity and affordability rule that was put into place last year. They argue the change would make it harder for consumers to get coverage through the ACA, increase costs for states, and weaken key ACA protections. The Trump administration can appeal the ruling. I'm Eric Sharp.
6: And a good Tuesday morning. Taking a look at your KXLE weather for today. It's going to be mostly sunny and breezy. Highs ranging from the low 80s around Cle Elum to the upper 80s in Ellensburg. Northwest winds will increase throughout the day, especially in the valley, with gusts around Ellensburg approaching 30 miles an hour. Partly cloudy tonight with lows in the mid to upper 50s. It'll stay a little breezy into the evening with some stronger gusts possible before the winds will ease overnight. Tomorrow, looking mostly sunny and a little warmer, highs in the mid to upper 80s and much, much lighter winds. Partly cloudy tomorrow night, lows again in the mid to upper 50s. Heat's going to build on Thursday, sunny with highs around 90 to the low 90s countywide. Friday's going to stay warm but brings out a few more clouds, upper 80s to low 90s. Now, a bigger change arrives Saturday. There's a slight chance of morning showers, breezy conditions, and noticeably cooler temperatures. Highs in the mid-70s around Cle Elum and upper 70s in Ellensburg. 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
7: This is meteorologist Dennis Hull with your Tuesday Ag Weather Impacts, brought to you by Mid-State Co-op Irrigation. Well, rainfall over the weekend was mainly a quarter inch or less across the Kittitas Valley. Locally, heavier amounts, though, did fall just west of Ellensburg. A ridge of high pressure will build over the region into Friday with dry conditions and temperatures 5 to 10 degrees warmer than normal. A frontal system Friday night knocks temperatures back to near normal, but only isolated light showers are possible with the front. So hay and other harvest activities should be able to proceed. Alfalfa balers can expect afternoon humidity to dip into the 22 to 27% range. Dew formation will be mostly light. Combine operators can plan for humidity less than 60% from mid-morning to around midnight. Chemical applicators will have lighter winds on Friday. Average topsoil moisture continues very dry at 13%, which is slightly below normal. Weekly crop water use will range between 1.5 inches and 1.75 inches for irrigated alfalfa, corn, apples, peaches, and cherries, while lawns and potatoes will need 1.25 inches to 1.5 inches, and wine grapes 1 inch to 1.25 inches. Some of the longer range weather models are showing warmer and drier than normal conditions into early September. We'll have NOAA's preliminary outlook for all of September on our Friday Ag Weather Impacts. 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
0: Why?
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1: 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Very hot.
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8: 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It's showtime.
9: Oh, and a good Tuesday morning. Henry J. with you here on the KXLE Morning Rodeo. Just about 10 minutes past the top of the 7 o'clock hour. Wow, I didn't listen to that music all the way. It is National Fajita Day. I like a good fajita. I got a little story to share with you this morning because I actually had a chance in 2019 to meet the Fajita King. It was a man by the name of Juan Antonio Falcone, affectionately known to his friends and family as Sonny Falcone, and he is the one credited with kind of introducing the fajita to the general public. Now, he was managing the meat counter at his in-law's grocery store in East Austin in the 1960s, and he was trying to figure out what to do with skirt steak. That's that cheap cut that at the time wasn't exactly anybody's idea of fine dining. So he started experimenting, started grilling it, slicing it up, serving it in tortillas. And then in September of 1969, he hauled his operation down to a festival in Kyle, Texas, and opened what is believed to have been the first commercial fajita

0: Day, remembering our friend Sonny Falcone, I will share a link to his Find a Grave profile where you can read more about him and a photo of him and I together back in 2019 when I visited Austin. And yeah, happy Fajita Day. But it wouldn't be honoring Sonny unless we played a song about Texas. Here's a little bit of Ernest Tubb, Yellow Rose of Texas, right here on the KXLE Morning Rodeo. Good Tuesday morning.
1: There's a yellow rose in Texas that I'm gonna see. Nobody else could miss her, not half as much as me. She cried so when I left her.

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I'm going back to find her, for my heart is full of woe. 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
1: Henry Aldridge! Oh, coming, Mother!
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0: that is a love song.
1: Chris Ledoux featuring Toby Keith. Man, that's a throwback. I haven't heard that in years. Had to import that into the library yesterday. Copenhagen here on the KXLE Morning Rodeo. Good Tuesday morning. Henry J. with you. Just about 20 minutes past the top of the 7 o'clock hour. We are getting closer and closer to fair and rodeo time. 16 days to go till the Ellensburg Rodeo and Kittitas County Fair kick off on Thursday, September 3rd. We have had some requests that back in the day, KXL used to work a little extra Chris Ledoux into the playlist through Rodeo Time. We're going to start that off this week by playing one an hour here on the Morning Rodeo. And then next week, Monday the 31st through Labor Day, you can expect to hear a Chris Ledoux or other fair rodeo type song every hour between 9 and 8, 9 a.m. to 8 p.m. here on KXLE, both AM and FM. Just a way that we're kind of trying to be a little bit more of a local radio station, listen to what our community wants, and have fun while we're doing it. Well, coming up tomorrow, we've got Jerry Layell. He is the Kittitas County Fair Board President, also known as the Parking Guru. He's going to be down to talk about what all goes into putting on the Kittitas County Fair from his perspective, especially the parking and lining up all those volunteers that drive the golf carts. He's also got two tickets to give away to Extreme Bulls. You're going to want to remember this if you want to win them.
2: We are farmers. Bum, bum, bum, bum, bum, bum.
1: And then Thursday, we've got Paul Woodside with the Ellensburg Rodeo Board. He is the director in charge of Behind the Chutes and Rocking the Chutes. He's coming with some Clint Black tickets. That's going to be a big call-in contest. You're going to have to be the 22nd caller each time we try to give those away. He'll be here for both the 7 and 8 o'clock hour. And then Friday, we've got Big John Goodat. He is going to hang out with me all morning as we do the last qualifying round for the KXLE Big Ticket Giveaway. And then we're going to start drawing and calling those bonus entry contestants that dropped their name in the box at either 7-Eleven or Shirtworks these last several weeks. Speaking of the big ticket giveaway, we are taking the Morning Rodeo on the road Saturday morning, August 22nd. We will be broadcasting live from Unity Park in downtown Ellensburg from 8 until 10 that morning. It's all part of the Rotary Cowboys annual kickoff breakfast, and that's coordinated by the Ellensburg Noon Rotary Club to help kick off Kittitas County Fair and Ellensburg Rodeo season. Now, breakfast will be served from 7:30 until 10:30 that morning. Pancakes and sausage. They'll have music, kids' activities, bouncy house, pancake eating contest. Prizes for the best dressed little cowboys and cowgirls. The Ellensburg Park Department Junior Rodeo Parade. We'll also come by Unity Park, so it's going to be a great spot to grab breakfast, visit with friends and neighbors, and enjoy the start of the rodeo season. And this will be the big finale, as I said, of the KXLE Big Ticket Giveaway. We will have all 12 qualifiers together at the breakfast. One of them is going to walk away with the full Big Ticket prize package, which includes 4 tickets to the Crown Royal Kickoff Party, 4 tickets to each Ellensburg Rodeo performance Thursday through Monday, 4 tickets to Saturday's Extreme Bulls, 4 tickets to the Sunday Sweetwater Ranch Party, 4 tickets to Clint Black at Rockin' the Chutes, as well as 6 Kittitas County Fair tickets, 6 Carnival 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The Ellensburg Rodeo also spiced things up even more. The grand prize winner now gets VIP sponsor room wristbands for every Ellensburg Rodeo performance, including Extreme Bulls. 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Again, the Rotary Cowboys annual kickoff breakfast Saturday, August 22nd, this upcoming Saturday, 7:30 to 10:30, Unity Park in downtown Ellensburg. Morning Rodeo will be there live from 8 to 10 in this annual community event made possible by the Ellensburg Noon Rotary Club, the Rodeo City Kiwanis, Ellensburg Rodeo Top Hands, Kittitas County Fair Board, Ellensburg Rodeo Board, local 4-H members and fellow Rotarians, and all of the generous sponsors that make it happen.
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0: 16 days until his tour bus arrives in Ellensburg. Clint Black, nothing but the taillights here on the KXLE Morning Rodeo. Good Tuesday morning. Henry J. with you, just about 25 minutes to the top of the 7 o'clock hour. That's right, 16 days to go till fair and rodeo kick off. Now, interestingly enough, Clint Black, over the course of his career, had 22 number one hits. As a reminder, I'm going to have Paul Woodside from the Ellensburg Rodeo Board with me on Thursday morning. He's going to have two sets, meaning two tickets each. We're going to do it twice of Clint Black tickets. It's a sold-out show, but they still hold a few back. He's going to give some away. You're going to have to be the 22nd caller if you want those when we get ready to do that on Thursday. We'll do one set in the 7 o'clock hour, so you want to listen through the whole hour. We'll do one set in the 8 o'clock hour, same thing, listen through the whole hour. And the save our phone number, 509-260-KXLE, 509-260-5953, when we get ready to give those away. Well, speaking of, Clint Black's career, I remember back in the day getting a couple of his CDs through Columbia House Records, and many of you probably also bought music through the mail, records, cassettes, CDs, and an end of an era is coming. Columbia House is shutting down. This one goes back a lot farther than just the CD era. Columbia House started in 1955, originally selling records by mail. For generations, those little Columbia House inserts showed up in magazines, newspapers, mailboxes, with some variation of an offer that seemed almost too good to be true. A stack of albums for practically nothing. Of course, there was always some fine print involved there, but over the years, it went from vinyl to 8-tracks. Who remembers 8-tracks? I do. Cassette tapes, and eventually CDs. By the mid-90s, Columbia House had more than 16 million members and accounted for more than 15% of all CD sales in America. And everyone who remembers it remembers the ritual. You picked out your albums, you mailed the card back, and then you waited for that box to finally show up in the mail. Quite the contrast from just being able to get on Amazon and download what you wanted. And eventually the internet changed everything, of course. Napster, downloads, and streaming took over. Columbia House stopped selling music after its 2015 bankruptcy. Somehow the company hung around selling DVDs and books. But now, after more than 70 years, Columbia House says it's going to stop accepting new orders on September 15th. So whether your Columbia House memories involve Elvis records, a box of cassette tapes, or 10 CDs for a penny, another little piece of the way we used to buy music is disappearing. Coming up here just shortly, we got a little bit of Hank Snow and then a Conway Twitty song going out to our office manager extraordinaire, Claudia Self, and also to my dad who listens on the internet streaming. Good morning, Dad. Conway Twitty with Goodbye Time on the way as well, right here on the KXLE Morning Rodeo.
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0: Conway Twitty. Goodbye time here on the KXLE Morning Rodeo. Good Tuesday morning. Henry J. with you this morning, just about 15 minutes to the top of the 8 o'clock hour. Enjoying my Tuesday. Hope you are as well. Well, I got just a little bit of an update here. The generator work up at Lookout Mountain, where our main FM tower site is, has been installed. It is functional. 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And we're excited about that. Work is continuing at Lookout. And we want to give a shout out to our friend Chris Exon at Exon Electric, the official electrical contractor of KXLE. 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He's a one-man operation, just an overall good dude, and we appreciate his partnership with us here at KXLE to help keep us on the air. Speaking of being on the air, as we said, the rodeo is coming up, fair and rodeo coming up in about 16 days. And as many of you know, we moved our studios downtown. We vacated the longtime property up there at Vantage Highway. Now, the AM tower still sits on that lot at Vantage Highway. Of course, the rodeo bought the property, and then they're using it for contestant parking this rodeo season. And so if you've heard me talk about the voodoo that is AM radio, I mean, it's very simple, but it's got a lot of different components that all have to come together. When you put big metal trailers in the ground field around an AM tower, we may experience transmitter kickoffs, interruptions, that sort of thing. We're going to be keeping an ear on the AM station throughout rodeo week. Weekend. And if it goes off, I'll run up and turn it back on. It's just the way it's going to have to be. But if you do happen to notice that it's off the air for an extended period of time that we haven't caught, here's where the super small town thing comes in handy. Just call the funeral home and they can get a message to me. I can get up and get it fixed for our AM listeners. Well, coming up after the break, a little bit of George Strait and Kenny Chesney. Then we got news, weather at the top of the hour. The morning rodeo continues right here on AM 1240, 95.3 KXLE.
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1: NBC News Radio, I'm Michael Kastner. There are primary elections in three states today, as well as a special U.S. House election in California. Races for the House, Senate, and for governor being held in Alaska, Wyoming, and Florida, where a crowded field of GOP candidates hopes to replace term-limited Governor Ron DeSantis. In California, two Democrats emerge from the June primary to see who will serve out the remainder of disgraced former Democratic Congressman Eric Swalwell's term. A New York state judge is pushing back Luigi Mangione's state trial, originally set for September, following his federal guilty plea. In New York, Lizzie Radabale.
2: Judge Gregory Caro gave the Manhattan District Attorney's Office until October 9th to respond to a motion from defense attorneys to dismiss the state murder indictment, arguing a violation of New York's double jeopardy laws. Under state law, a person cannot be charged for the same crime twice. This past Friday, Mangione pleaded guilty to federal stalking charges related to the shooting death of UnitedHealthcare CEO Brian Thompson. His next appearance in state court is scheduled for December 10th, while his sentencing date in the federal case is just over a week later on December 18th. In New York, I'm Lizzie Radabali.
1: Disney is suing the FCC, accusing the Trump administration of waging a retaliatory campaign against its ABC network. More from Scott Pringle.
3: The broadcast network's lawsuit is looking to stop the FCC from moving forward with early broadcast renewal proceedings for several ABC stations. These proceedings started a little after President Trump criticized the network over a joke late-night host Jimmy Kimmel told about First Lady Melania Trump. The lawsuit specifically mentions a social media post from the president complaining about Kimmel and asking if the broadcast licenses should be terminated. The FCC says it has concerns over Disney's diversity, equity, and inclusion practices as a reason for the early renewal process.
1: Michael Kastner, NBC News Radio.
4: In the KXLEradio.com newsroom, I'm Eric Sharp. If you've been thinking about adding an accessory dwelling unit, Ellensburg is holding a homeowner panel tonight. The free event will run from 6 to 7:30 at the Howell Homes Community Center, with homeowners and developers sharing real-world projects, budgets, and what they've learned. City and county staff will also be there to answer any of your questions. A heads up, if you use the Kittitas Valley Memorial Pool and Fitness Center, the facility will close August 31st for its annual two-week maintenance shutdown and won't reopen until September 14th. When the doors open back up again, the new fall schedule will be in effect, with details coming soon at the City of Ellensburg's website. Kittitas County EMS has two new first aid, CPR, and AED classes coming up this fall, taught by local EMTs and paramedics. The blended courses combine online work with an in-person session, and classes September 26th in Ellensburg and October 17th in Clealum. The cost is $65, and registration deadlines are just a few days before each class. The Hanford Advisory Board is getting smaller, and the Department of Energy is now deciding everyone who becomes a member. The board was originally formed to guide cleanup of the Hanford nuclear site when it started more than 30 years ago. DOE says individual groups will no longer pick its own representatives. The federal government will decide, and critics are concerned there won't be people with views that oppose what the federal government is doing. I'm Eric Sharp.
0: And a good Tuesday morning. Taking a look at your KXLE weather for today, it's going to be mostly sunny and breezy. Highs ranging from the low 80s around Clealum to the upper 80s in Ellensburg. Northwest winds will increase throughout the day, especially in the valley, with gusts around Ellensburg approaching 30 miles an hour. Partly cloudy tonight with lows in the mid to upper 50s. It's going to stay a little breezy into the evening with some stronger gusts possible before the winds ease overnight. Tomorrow looks mostly sunny and a little warmer. Highs in the mid to upper 80s. Much lighter winds. Partly cloudy tomorrow night. Lows again in the mid to upper 50s. Heat's going to build then on Thursday. Sunny with highs around 90 to the low 90s countywide. Friday's going to stay warm but brings a few more clouds. Upper 80s to lower 90s. Big chance of change arrives on Saturday. There's a slight chance of morning showers, breezy conditions, and noticeably cooler temperatures. Highs in the mid-70s around Cleellum, upper 70s in Ellensburg. 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
14: Oh, and a good Tuesday morning. Henry J. with you here on the KXLE Morning Rodeo. Just about 7 minutes past the top of the 8 o'clock hour. It is Tuesday, August 18th. We've got 16 days to go till the Ellensburg Rodeo and Kittitas County Fair kick off. We're starting this week playing a little more Chris Ledoux by popular request. We'll play one an hour here on the KXLE Morning Rodeo. And then starting next Monday, the 31st, we will run one an hour from about 9 a.m., 9 o'clock hour, till about the 7 o'clock, 8 o'clock hour in the evening, along with some other fair and rodeo theme songs. Also dug into the archives, pulled out some of the old fair and rodeo imaging. That's going to start on Thursday as well. So you'll hear a little bit of difference, a little bit of variety on KXLE here in the next couple weeks as we get ready for fair and rodeo season. Well, tune in tomorrow. We've got Jerry Layell. He's the Kittitas County Fair Board President, also known affectionately as the Parking Guru. He'll be on with me during the 7 o'clock hour. He is bringing two tickets to Extreme Bulls. You're going to need to remember this for that call-in contest if you want to win them.
15: We are farmers. Bum, bum, bum, bum, bum, bum.
14: Practice your singing skills, folks. And then on Thursday, I got Paul Woodside, my buddy Paul Woodside. He's on the Ellensburg Rodeo Board, also co-host, co-creator of the Suboptimal Acquaintances podcast. He's coming in to talk about behind the shoots, rocking the shoots, all things rodeo when it comes to music. He's also coming with a couple sets of Clint Black tickets that we will give away. You're going to need to be the 22nd caller on Thursday, once during the 7 o'clock hour, once during the 8 o'clock hour. Save our phone number, 509-260-KXLE, 509-260-5953. And then Friday, the big ticket giveaway starts to wrap up. My buddy Big John Goodat, he's going to be here to help us with the final qualifying round for the KXLE big ticket giveaway. We've got five from the on-air side. We're going to get our sixth one this week. Then we're also going to start calling bonus entry contestants. If you put a bonus entry in at Shirtworks or 7-Eleven, either of the 7-Eleven stores, we are going to start drawing and calling Friday morning at about 7:15. If you don't pick up the phone, we're not going to leave you a voicemail. We're just going to move on to the next one. We got to do it rapid fire, lightning round style. So again, save our number one way or the other. You're going to need it. 509-260-KXLE, 509-260-5953. Great week. Shaping up to be a great week here on the KXLE Morning Rodeo. Well, here's one of my favorites, Jeannie C. Riley, Harper Valley PTA. Good Tuesday morning.

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3: I was all but 22, I think, at the time. I'd been out on the road, lonely at night. And it'd been a while, so it was on my mind. Well, I saw him walk in with his cowboy hat. And I thought to myself, I could use some of that. His boots like glass on a sawdust floor. Had moves like nothing I'd ever seen before. So I walked right up and I pulled him to the side. I handed that man a beer and looked him in the eyes. And I said, baby,

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With this cute little country girl called Mai. And boy, let me tell you, she was the prettiest thing I'd ever seen in a pair of boots. 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

0: Miss Ella Langley, featuring Riley Green. You Look Like You Love Me here on the KXLE Morning Rodeo. Good Tuesday morning. Henry J. with you here, just about 20 minutes past the top of the 8 o'clock hour. Well, Ella Langley is on her way, if she can hold on to it, to making history. Her number one hit, Choosin' Texas, has the opportunity to make the Billboard Hot 100 history, as I said. Currently, it's sitting number one for week 18. That's practically unheard of. If it holds strong for one more week, it'll tie to become the longest, second longest leading single. Now, the other two were Shaboozy's A Bar Song, also known as Tipsy, and Old Town Road by Lil Nas X featuring Billy Ray Cyrus. They are both currently tied at 19 weeks. So if Choosin' Texas holds on, it'll be a three-way tie between those. Mariah Carey has the longest leading single with All I Want for Christmas Is You, 22 weeks at the top of the charts for Mariah. Hold on, Ella. We are rooting for you. I would love nothing more than for you to knock Mariah Carey off of her pedestal so we can quit playing that Christmas song. No, she said, making great history. Ella is going to become one of those... I think she's well on her way to becoming one of those female country artists that just rocks it. We'll be listening to her for years, kind of like, well, going way back, like Crystal Gayle or Tammy Wynette or Loretta Lynn. Hey, even Tanya Tucker, you know, they all had some really good hits, not quite nearly as long as some of these, but good job, Ella Langley. Well, Rodeo Week is coming, and if your Western wardrobe needs a little sprucing up or a little help before the fashion police start handing you a citation, visit our friends down at Arnold's Ranch and Home in Ellensburg. They have got you covered. If you go now, between now and Labor Day, you can save 35% on select men's and women's Justin boots. I went down there last week, got a new pair for fair and rodeo season. You can also save 30% on men's and women's cinch shirts. They've also got a wide selection of straw hats, colorful bandanas, and check out the women's cinch and Wrangler jeans. Get yourself rodeo ready. Go down and say hi to Bill Bob and Frank Bob and their whole crew. Savings going on now through Labor Day at Arnold's Ranch and Home in Ellensburg. Coming up after the break, we got your daily Ray. It's not always going to be daily, but it's 2 days in a row. Ray Stevens on the Morning Rodeo along with this hour's hit by Chris Ledoux right here on the KXLE Morning Rodeo.
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11: Well, when I was a kid, I'd take a trip every summer down to Mississippi to visit my granny and her antebellum world. I'd run barefooted all day long, climbing trees free as a song. 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

0: Yeah, Chris Ledoux with the theme song for my buddy Big John Goodat. John, I expect you to wear a continental suit on Friday when you join me for the entire morning of the KXLE Morning Rodeo. We have got to give away these. We got to qualify everybody for the big ticket giveaway in style. No, I'm just teasing. Henry J. with you this morning, just about half past the 8 o'clock hour. Yes, a little more Chris Ledoux. You're going to be hearing quite a bit here on KXLE, both AM and FM. We're going to play one an hour every morning of the Morning Rodeo, starting today through next week, then starting on Monday, August 31st through Rodeo Weekend. You'll hear one an hour between 9 a.m. and 8 p.m., working those into the rotation by popular demand. Well, that's right. It is, of course, 16 days to go till the Ellensburg Rodeo and the Kittitas County Fair kick off. A couple different announcements for that. The Junior Rodeo Parade is coming up this Saturday, August 22nd. Want to point out, Eric Sharp, in his news report yesterday, covered this. It sounded like he said Ellensburg State Park. Yeah, you're actually going to get together at the Ellensburg Skate Park, 2nd and Pearl. Parade lineup starts at 9:50. 9:30 lineup, 9:50 the parade starts. It's going to be the same 8-block route that it has been. If you're on wheels, you need to wear a helmet. You can pre-register by tomorrow at the Kittitas Valley Memorial Pool, or we will share a link out on our KXLE Facebook page. And then, of course, the Junior Rodeo Parade is going to come right by the Rodeo Cowboys annual kickoff breakfast. That's happening Saturday as well at Unity Park. Breakfast runs from 7:30 to 10:30. They've got pancakes, sausages, music, a bouncy house, pancake eating contest, prizes for the best dressed little cowboys and cowgirls. And like I said, the Junior Rodeo Parade is going to come right by it. The breakfast is coordinated by the Ellensburg Noon Rotary with help from the Rodeo City Kiwanis, the Ellensburg Rodeo Top Hands, Kittitas County Fair Board and staff, Ellensburg Rodeo Board, local 4-H members and fellow Rotarians, along with the sponsors who help make this annual tradition possible. We will be at the park from 8 to 10 that morning doing a special bonus version of the KXL Morning Rodeo, and that's where we will do the final giveaway for the big ticket giveaway happening this summer. One person's going to walk away with a massive prize package. Everybody else, you're going to get something. We had extra tickets for the rodeo. Those come with the sponsor VIP wristbands. Five of you are going to get rodeo tickets anywhere from Thursday through Monday. Six of you are going to get two tickets to the Kittitas County Fair, two carnival wristbands, and $100 from me, well, from the funeral home to go enjoy fair food. Everybody's going to walk away a winner, and everybody gets a KXLE t-shirt as well. So definitely tune in on Friday for your chance, your last on-air chance to qualify for that. And then if you put a bonus entry in at 7-Eleven or Shirtworks, we're going to start calling at about 7:15 in the morning. If you don't answer, we're going to move on. One other announcement from the Ellensburg Rodeo they wanted me to pass along to you. They need parade riders, experienced horse riders for the Ellensburg Rodeo Parade, Saturday of Labor Day weekend, to help carry the sponsor flags. And so if you have your own horse and you're an experienced rider, come try out for it on the 27th at 6 p.m. at the Rodeo Arena. They ask that if you're going to participate in the parade that you have black jeans, cowboy hat, and they will loan you a shirt. You also got to have boots, which you can get at Arnold's Ranch and Home if you don't have them. But just call 962-7831. That's the rodeo office phone number, 962-7831, to learn more and talk to them about participating in that if you've ever wanted to be in the rodeo parade. Well, let's kick it over to my buddy Big John with this week's rodeo report right here on KXLE.
1: Welcome to the KXLE Rodeo Roundup presented by Kelleher Motor Company with thanks to your local 7-Eleven stores. I'm John Goodat from the Kittitas Valley Sports Talk Podcast, where we bring you all the latest sports from the Kittitas Valley. Well, he probably doesn't listen to the KXLE Rodeo Roundup, but Garrett Chadbolt did exactly what we thought he needed to do. He kept winning. We highlighted the Nebraska bareback rider after last week's jump in the world standings, and he repeated that with a near $19,000 week to get him that much closer to the top 15. He won Hermiston's first round, placed in the short round, and won the average. He also picked up a win in Homedale, Idaho. A month ago, he was probably 30 grand out of the top 15. Now he's a paycheck away from it, and that's not bad. We also talked about Shad Mayfield's past few weeks, and last weekend was no different. He won checks in Omak, Baker, and Billings, Montana, and Hermiston as well. His win in OMAC was a split with Ty Harris, as both ropers reset the arena record with identical 7.2 second runs. Mayfield made more than $18,000 on the weekend, and like Shadbolt, is a good go-round win away from the top 15. Taking a look at some locals, Brady and Riley Miner took home the win out of Kalispell, Montana. Their six-second steer earned them nearly $2,800 in team roping. The win keeps them on pace with the top 15 in both the header and heeler world standings. Fellow team roper Jake Miner, heeling for Garrett Rogers, picked up a go-round check in Hermiston while also placing in Homedale, Idaho for a $5,200 weekend. Jordan Miner split fifth in OMAC's breakaway roping for $1,700. And no one is waiting for this week to start, as Linden and the Caldwell Night Rodeo both started yesterday. Linden is a quick two-day rodeo, while the CNR is the biggest rodeo of the week and runs through Saturday. Closer to home is Canby and Moses Lake. Further out is Gooding and Burley in Idaho. And finally, a quick reminder that the Ellensburg Rodeo Hall of Fame will be inducting three very worthy inductees in about a week and a half. Seven-time world bull riding champion Sage Kimsey, 2015 world champion and three-time Ellensburg winner Stephen Peebles, and the Kittitas Valley's multi-generational Orcutt family will all be honored Friday and Saturday, August 28th and 29th. Friday's meet and greet at the Ellensburg Rodeo Hall of Fame's Downtown Museum is free for all attendees, where the inductees will mingle with any who want to attend. Saturday's induction banquet will be hosted at Central Washington University's Sue Lombard Room, and tickets can be purchased at erhoff.com. 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

0: Vault of Randy Travis that they just released here, about a month or so ago, month and a half ago, is a new one out of the vault. Fish On here on the KXLE Morning Rodeo. Good Tuesday morning. Henry J. with you, wrapping up just about 15 minutes to the top of the 9 o'clock hour. Thanks for spending part of your morning with me. This has gotten easier and easier. We're now in week 9 of the morning rodeo, if you can believe it. I'm having fun. I hope you're having fun with us as well, trying to keep the community informed and having a good time, bringing radio back to the good old days, as we would say. We're going to do that tomorrow. Speaking of the good old days, we're going to do that tomorrow. Jerry Lael, Kittitas County Fair Board President, also known as the Parking Guru, is going to be with us tomorrow during the 7 o'clock hour. Talk about all the amount of hours that go into putting on the fair and rodeo and how he keeps all of those amazing volunteers that drive those golf carts and everything else around. He's also coming with 2 tickets to Extreme Bulls to give away. This is the last time I'm going to play this. I've been playing it yesterday and today with some regularity. You're going to need to remember these lyrics if you want to win those tickets.
1: We are farmers. Bum, bum, bum, bum, bum, bum.
0: And you want to save our phone number, 509-260-KXLE, 509-260-5953. You're going to need that tomorrow with Jerry being here. You're going to need that Thursday when Paul Woodside comes down. He's on the Ellensburg Rodeo Board. He's in charge of behind the chutes and rocking the chutes. He's coming with 2 sets of Clint Black tickets to give away. That's going to be a pretty big giveaway, folks. We're going to take the 22nd caller on Thursday. We're going to do that 2 times, once in the 7 o'clock hour, once in the 8 o'clock hour, and get those Clint Black tickets. And then Friday, as I mentioned, my buddy Big John Goodat, he's going to be here all show with me doing the, we're just going to be BSing, doing the qualifying round for the big ticket giveaway and calling our bonus entry contestants as well. Again, save our number. We're getting into contest season here. 509-260-KXLE, 509-260-5953. Now, you can't tell me you didn't know what the phone number is. I've been talking about it quite a bit. Speaking of the rodeo, also coming up, the Ellensburg Rodeo, of course, bought the property that KXLE used to sit on at Vantage Highway. They were gracious enough to lease us back the space for the AM tower site so that KXLE 1240 AM could remain on the air. I know that Joe Wayand was excited about that. He was absolutely petrified that KXLE AM was going to go away. But as they move into rodeo season, they start parking those big metal trailers around that area that's sitting right on top of our ground field. I won't bore you with the technical details, but it can kind of mess with the signal. It can sometimes cause the transmitter to kind of go into safe mode and power itself down. We're going to keep an ear on that. We may experience some interruptions through rodeo season as they start parking out there. But of course, if you notice that it's off the air, call the funeral home. Talk about small town. Morning show host also owns a funeral home. Funeral home answers the phone 24 hours a day. If you notice that KXLE AM's off the air, call. Let somebody know. They can let me know. I can run up and turn the transmitter back on. But and as we wrap up, quick reminder, as families start getting ready to head back to school, not every student in Kittitas County has easy access to all of the school supplies they need to start the year off right. And that's where our friends over at Gerald's come in. They are once again holding their annual school supply drive, helping to make sure local students who need a little extra help have notebooks, pencils, backpacks, all the other basics to get ready to go for the new school year. If you'd like to stop, you'd like to help, stop by Gerald's on University Way in Ellensburg, make a donation in person, or you can donate online at Gerald's.com. I want to give a big thank you to Amy, Rolf, and the whole crew at Gerald's for putting that together year after year. And as always, to this incredible community that never seems to hesitate when there's a chance to help local kids or local anything. We'll have an update next week on how successful the Rotary Crab Feed was earlier this month for raising money for Aspen Victims Advocacy Services. We'll talk about that next week as well. As I start to wrap it up again today, just want to remind everybody, world's loud enough as it is. Step away from the keyboard. Get out of the house. Socialize. Smile. Hold the door open for somebody. Be a good human. And if you won't do it for me,
2: you do it for Randolph Scott.
3: Randolph Scott.
0: Have a great Tuesday, everybody. We will see you bright and early tomorrow morning right here on the KXLE Morning Rodeo.
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1: NBC News Radio. I'm Chris Caraccio. Three states are holding primaries today, while California has a special U.S. House election. NBC's Ryan Noblish reports that in Alaska, two Dan Sullivans are running for U.S. Senate, the incumbent and a retired school teacher.
2: Sullivan, the teacher, responding on his website. I am a qualified candidate who followed the rules and filed to run for office under my legal name. But the president accusing Democrats of trying to trick Alaskans on Truth Social, saying the effort was designed to take votes away from our great senator of the same name.
1: Both Sullivans are running as Republicans. Former Congresswoman Mary Peltola, a Democrat, is also a candidate in the state's open primary. In Florida, there's a crowded field of GOP candidates hoping to replace term-limited Governor Ron DeSantis. Several Democrats are also running. In California, two Democrats are competing to serve out the remainder of former Democratic Congressman Eric Swalwell's term. And Wyoming is holding primaries for the U.S. House, U.S. Senate, and governor. Scorching temperatures are set to grip millions across the South this week. Triple-digit heat is expected to hit parts of South Carolina, Oklahoma, and Texas today as a heat dome has expanded from the southwest. Disney is suing the FCC, accusing the Trump administration of waging a retaliatory campaign against its ABC network. Scott Pringle reports.
3: The broadcast network's lawsuit is looking to stop the FCC from moving forward with early broadcast renewal proceedings for several ABC stations. These proceedings started a little after President Trump criticized the network over a joke late-night host Jimmy Kimmel told about First Lady Melania Trump. The lawsuit specifically mentions a social media post from the president complaining about Kimmel and asking if the broadcast licenses should be terminated. The FCC says it has concerns over Disney's diversity, equity, and inclusion practices as a reason for the early renewal process.
1: Opening statements in a landmark trial against Meta get underway today. California, Colorado, Kentucky, and New Jersey are seeking $1.4 trillion in damages, alleging the company engineered its sites to foster addictive behavior in teens and children. I'm Chris Caraccio, NBC News Radio.
4: In the KXLEradio.com newsroom, I'm Eric Sharp. Kittitas County Commissioners will meet August 31st to choose a new District 1 Commissioner after Corey Wright stepped down last month. The County Republican Party has submitted three candidates, Jeff Lightleader, Josh Cox, and Jerry Lael. Lightleader is the retired co-founder of Tim's Cascades Potato Chips. Cox works as a home loan officer, and Lael serves on both the Kittitas School Board and City Council. Wright left the commission July 31st to become executive director of the Kittitas County Economic Development Partnership. A Yakima woman was arrested for driving under the influence of drugs and exposing a child to drugs. Police say that after they pulled the woman over, tests found drugs in her system. A 2-year-old child was in the back seat but was not secured with a seatbelt. Officers say that child smelled of drugs and tests showed the child had methamphetamine in its system. The child was taken into protective custody. The woman charged with DUI, reckless endangerment, and endangerment with a controlled substance. A federal judge has ruled against a change the Trump administration made to stop Affordable Care Act coverage of gender-affirming care. Washington State, along with several other states, filed a lawsuit against the federal government because of the marketplace integrity and affordability rule that was put into place last year. They argue the change would make it harder for consumers to get coverage through the ACA, increase costs for states, and weaken key ACA protections. The Trump administration can appeal the ruling. I'm Eric Sharp.
5: I'm taking a look at your KXLE weather for today. It's going to be mostly sunny and breezy with highs ranging from the low 80s around Cle Elum to the upper 80s in Ellensburg. Northwest winds will increase throughout the day, especially in the valley with gusts around Ellensburg approaching 30 miles an hour. Partly cloudy tonight with lows in the mid to upper 50s. It's going to stay a little breezy into the evening with some stronger gusts possible before winds ease overnight. Tomorrow looks mostly sunny and a little warmer with highs in the mid to upper 80s. Much lighter winds, partly cloudy. Cloudy tomorrow night, lows again in the mid to upper 50s. Heat's going to build on Thursday, sunny with highs around 90 to low 90s countywide. Friday's going to stay warm but brings a few more clouds with upper 80s to the low 90s. And then a bigger chance of variety arrives on Saturday. Slight chance of morning showers, breezy conditions, and noticeably cooler temperatures with highs in the mid 70s around Cle Elum and upper 70s in Ellensburg.
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Zach John King and Get to Drinking. Country music news, Ella Langley, 18 straight weeks at number one with Choose in Texas. Wow, that's like never been done before. Seriously, she's already...

0: blown out record set by pop stars like Whitney Houston and Mariah Carey. So there's no stopping Ella. Let's see how far she can go with that. That's just awesome right there. Good to be with you. It's Chow. We got them lined up for you, superstars of yesterday and today. Hang tight.
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12: 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Some of the great hits from the 90s. 95.3 KXLE. It's country that still kicks.

0: happens to me, Russell Dickerson. How about I play you some George Strait, Give It Away, and Alabama, Here We Are, just to kind of let you know and remind you that on Thursday, it's Throwback Thursday on my show, and we play a lot more of your favorites, boot scootin' tunes from back in the day.
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She was storming through the house that day, and I could tell she was leaving. And I thought, oh, she'll be back, till she turned around and pointed at the wall and said,

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Yeah.

0: Stella Lefty, and Boston Beantown. Tim McGraw, if it's your love. Tim, I always like to wear my pants too tight, McGraw, I should say. Ciao with you. Hope you're having a great day.
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0: Disney has got a new album coming out September the 25th. I've got it on my phone, on my calendar, because I am so excited about this. We haven't heard new music from Kenny in a long time. Joe Nichols, Doug Stone, Ella Langley, coming up.
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0: Ella Langley and Be Herb. That's a great song. Bliss Talk Tuesday in Texas, 18 straight weeks at number one. 18 straight weeks at number one. She has now surpassed records set by pop stars like, oh, Whitney Houston, who sold millions and millions and millions of records, Mariah Carey. But now she holds that record. Yeah, buddy. Ella Langley. I love it. Ciao with you. Hope you're doing well today. Thanks for being with us today and every day.
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0: All righty then, Kane Brown and Woman. NASCAR this weekend, we're going to Hampshire Motor Speedway for the Dollar Tree 300.
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0: Jason Aldean here with the Catfish. Hang on for Luke Combs, Charlie Daniels Band. I heard from Anita, wanted to hear that. The Devil Went Down to Georgia. Had quite the party, all right? Hope you're having a good Tuesday. We'll be right back. Hey, I got to go get me a refreshing iced tea. And hey, you know what today is? It's National Ice Cream Cake Day. I think somebody brought one of those. Of course, they can't leave it out very long. No, it'll melt that quick.
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devil went down to Georgia. He was looking for a soul to steal. He was in a bind because he was way behind and he was willing to make a deal. When he came across this young man sawing on a fiddle and playing it hot, and the devil jumped up on a hickory stump and said, "Boy, let me tell you what. I guess you didn't know it, but I'm a fiddle player too. And if you'd care to take a dare, I'll make a bet with you. Now you play pretty good fiddle, boy, but give the devil his due. I bet a fiddle of gold against your soul, because I think I'm better than you." The boy said, "My name's Johnny, and it might be a sin, but I'll take your bet, and you're gonna regret, because

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And he pulled the bow across the strings and it made an evil hiss. And then a band of demons joined in.

The devil bowed his head because he knew that he'd been beat. And he laid that golden fiddle on the ground at Johnny's feet. Johnny said, "Devil, just come on back if you ever want to try again. 'Cause I told you once, you son of a gun,

0: Well, there are more, rankings more often. Let's check out this from WalletHub.com. They're always busy doing stuff. Ranking the best states to live in for this year has just come out, a little over mid-year, right? They compared, the states on 51 key indicators of livability, including housing affordability, hospital quality, income growth. This year's best states to live in: Idaho, the potato state, followed by New Jersey. Wow, the Garden State. Well, New Jersey moved up to the list. Well, that's after Tony Soprano was whacked.
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All right, guys, here we go. Here we go. Here are some everyday activities that count as exercise. For those of you that just hate to work out, taking the stairs. Now, that's a classic one, right? Stop taking the elevator. Take the stairs. Gardening. Get into gardening. Or, you know, or some other activities that got a little bit of physical to it. Carry your shopping bags out to the car. Or better yet, they say walk to and from the grocery store. Yeah, that's going to happen. Run to catch a train or a bus, all right? Activities that count as exercise, general cleaning, doing laundry, really? Sweeping, mopping, vacuuming, that's work. Just getting up and down a lot. The main goal is don't sit on your butt all day, especially as you get older. Oh, really?

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8: 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Some of the great hits from the 90s. 95.3 KXLE. It's country that still kicks.

0: Randy, Luke, Brian, Country, and She Knows It here on National Ice Cream Cake Day. Oh, I love that, man. This time of year, though, you can't leave it out too long. It'll melt. It'll melt, man. That's a nice, tasty treat. Yeah. Those are, I see them in the store, and I never get them. I got to do that. Zach John King coming up. Scotty McCreary coming up. Maybe something you want to add. Craig Catfish Country at gmail.com.
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0: Well, check it out. A lot of people have trouble sleeping, right? In a new place. You go visit friends or you go to a new hotel. You're on vacation. Sleep specialist called the First Night Effect. Researchers believe it may be a built-in safety response, and factors including age, anxiety, travel, fatigue, and unfamiliar surroundings can make it worse. Kind of toss it and turn in. Where am I? What am I doing? To minimize the effect, keep your normal bedtime routine. Limit light noise. Bring along some familiar items. Good idea about bringing familiar items, but I think I'd get the side eye, the kind of a weird look at a hotel if they show me see me showing up with a big giant teddy bear, right? I know. And a big fan, and what is he doing?
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0: One-way ticket ride, Leanne Rimes. I got the hot new one from Stella Lefty. Of course, another great artist who got discovered online doing videos and stuff over there on social media. They found her out of Nashville. Some record people got her, and here she is. That's coming up. Diamond Rio. Right now, the great AJ and Drive for Daddy Gene.
1: Was painted red. The stripe was white. It was 18 feet from the bow to the stern light. Second hand from a dealer in Atlanta. I rode up with Daddy when he went there to get her.

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All right, doggy fans, check this out. This is kind of silly. A sign posted in a dog park in Montreal, Canada, is outlawing barking. It sparked controversy and ridicule. Seriously? The sign forbids dogs from barking while in the park. This is what they do. Culprits whose dogs disobey the sign and bark could be fined between $500 and $2,000. The sign states that, quote, it is forbidden to let your dogs bark, whine, or howl. That's going to be tough for my two basset hounds. That's not going to happen. Now, earlier this year, another Canadian city removed similar signs after a bunch of public backlash and ridicule going, this is ridiculous. They're dogs, right? It's crazy. Soon there'll be a sign that says that, nope, the dogs are not allowed to do their business over there in the grass. They must use the porta potties. Open up the door, go inside, lock it, and do their... Seriously, that'll be...

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0: Morgan Wallen, I Got Better. Better, right here with the music you love. Carry On is Kenny's new album. His 20th album. He hadn't done any new music in about 2 years, so he's got a new one called Silver Sands Marine, I think. Anyway, it's going to be out early in September next month, and one of the 10 new songs, got it coming up. Colin Ray's coming up, also Luke Combs coming up. It's good that you're here, country music fans. I'll be right back.
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0: Hey, you know that smartphone, that cell phone you're addicted to? Did you know it could give you popcorn brain? That's right. It's a thing, and it's becoming a problem in classrooms, apparently. The term comes from the feeling the person gets in their heads as they bounce back and forth from app to app on their device. Popcorn brain. Comes problems with having trouble slowing down and focusing because you got popcorn brain. That's right. Is that with or without butter?
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1: NBC News Radio, I'm Scott Carr. President Trump says there's no talks with Iran currently happening or planned. He posts to social media, a U.S. naval blockade in the Strait of Hormuz remains in full force and effect, adding the strait is open and operating. As he doubles down on his calls to annex the strait by posting a map labeling the waterway as a U.S. territory. And as NBC's Matt Bradley reports, Trump's warning an ally not to get in the way of the U.S. reopening the waterway to shipping.
2: Telling Fox News that if Amman gets in the way of a potential Iran deal, quote, we'll bomb the expletive out of them.
3: I don't think they behave very well, but we'd handle them very easily, just like we do other things.
2: It's the second time Trump threatened to strike Oman in just the past few months.
1: The strait's located in the territorial waters of Iran and Oman, and those two countries have been working on an agreement to manage the shipping there. In West Palm Beach, Florida, the county clerk of Palm Beach County, 67-year-old Mike Caruso, has been arrested for kidnapping, lewd or lascivious molestation, and luring or enticing a child. The governor who appointed him has suspended him, and he's being tried in Orange County. Former Palm Beach County State Attorney Dave Ehrenberg calls the arrest shocking.
4: Mike is generally well-liked and has supporters on both sides of the aisle, so it is something of a huge surprise for a lot of us.
1: Caruso's currently running for election to the post and had no primary opponent in today's election. Three states are holding primaries today, Florida, along with Alaska and Wyoming, while California's holding a special U.S. House election. In Florida, a crowded field of Republican candidates are hoping to replace the term-limited governor, Ron DeSantis. In California, two Democrats emerged from a June primary to see who'll serve out the remainder of former Democratic Congressman Eric Swalwell's term. Millions across the southern U.S. this week are seeing triple-digit heat again in parts of South Carolina, Oklahoma, and Texas. Scott Carr, NBC News Radio.
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Ah, nothing like that blue clear sky. I love it, love it. King George right here. Kane Brown's new one coming up also. Low Cash right here, right now. I love This Life on the Radio. You too? Let's do it.

0: Come on, Kane Brown woman. I got John Party coming up, Brooks and Dunn, George Burge, Luke Bryan ready to go here in a few as we get ready to wrap up the summer. What do we got about, I think it's barely over 4 weeks left of summer. Then we can start, you know, down on the pumpkin spice and getting ready with, you know, the autumn leaves, if there are some, yeah, right? And Halloween, Thanksgiving, Christmas. Oh, boy, here we go. I'm getting ahead of myself. Listen, one day at a time, Craig Catfish, one day.
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0: All right, all right. Here we go with a collection of horrible boss stories from 2024. These are quick ones. Here's somebody said, texted my supervisor. It's been 2 weeks. Any update on the status of my raise? He texted back a picture of himself at the beach in the ocean he was vacationing on. Huh? Boss told me to keep the restaurant open in minus 40 degree wind chill temperature. I texted him, if I get locked out doing, you know, a trash run out back, I'm dead. Boss wrote back, if you get locked out, the police station is just down the street. Run to there. You're a full grown man. I have the utmost faith that you'll be able to handle the cold. If you close early and we get a complaint, you'll be terminated. Horrible boss stories. My boss randomly pulls the power plug on the office refrigerator to save energy. And then our lunch gets rotten. I work in a warehouse where it's very hot. Boss decided that water would no longer be free. We either have to bring it in ourselves or buy it from a vending machine. I work at a small coffee shop. The boss absentmindedly poured unroasted beans into a batch of roasted beans. He had to separate 10,000 beans by hand. Boss waited for me to arrive at work to tell me we were overstaffed and to go home. Horrible boss stories. My boss admitted to taking money from my tips to cover the till that was short. Let's see here. My boss wouldn't let me go out to the parking lot and turn off my headlights on my car, even though you can clearly see they were on from my window. Huh? And finally, boss just showed up in his new Cybertruck. Oof. And he told us, hey, we can't make payroll this week. Deal with it. Oh, boy. Hopefully you got the best boss in the world.
1: 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I'm John Goodett from the Kittitas Valley Sports Talk Podcast, where we bring you all the latest sports from the Kittitas Valley. Well, he probably doesn't listen to the KXLE Rodeo Roundup, but Garrett Shadbolt did exactly what we thought he needed to do. He kept winning. We highlighted the Nebraska bareback rider after last week's jump in the world standings, and he repeated that with a near $19,000 week to get him that much closer to the top 15. He won Hermiston's first round, placed in the short round, and won the average. He also picked up a win in Homedale, Idaho. A month ago, he was probably 30 grand out of the top 15. Now he's a paycheck away from it, and that's not bad. We also talked about Shad Mayfield's past few weeks, and last weekend was no different. He won checks in Omak, Baker, and Billings, Montana, and Hermiston as well. His win in Omak was a split with Ty Harris, as both ropers reset the arena record with identical 7.2 second runs. Mayfield made more than $18,000 on the weekend, and like Shadbolt, is a good go-round win away from the top 15. Taking a look at some locals, Brady and Riley Miner took home the win out of Kalispell, Montana. Their 6-second steer earned them nearly $2,800 in team roping. The win keeps them on pace with the top 15 in both the header and heeler world standings. Fellow team roper Jake Miner, heeling for Garrett Rogers, picked up a go-round check in Hermiston while also placing in Homedale, Idaho for a $5,200 weekend. Jordan Miner split fifth in Omak's breakaway roping for $1,700. And no one is waiting for this week to start as Linden and the Caldwell Night Rodeo both started yesterday. Linden is a quick 2-day rodeo, while the CNR is the biggest rodeo of the week and runs through Saturday. Closer to home is Canby and Moses Lake. Further out is Gooding and Burley in Idaho. And finally, a quick reminder that the Ellensburg Rodeo Hall of Fame will be inducting 3 very worthy inductees in about a week and a half. 7-time world bull riding champion Sage Kimsey, 2015 world champion and 3-time Ellensburg winner Stephen Peebles, and the Kittitas Valley's multi-generational Orcutt family will all be honored Friday and Saturday, August 28th and 29th. Friday's meet and greet at the Ellensburg Rodeo Hall of Fame's Downtown Museum is free for all attendees, where the inductees will mingle with any who want to attend. Saturday's induction banquet will be hosted at Central Washington University's Sue Lombard Room, and tickets can be purchased at erhoff.com. 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

0: Flying right along with a catfish on your radio. Most travelers know how to empty water bottles and not bring liquids, right? Over 3.4 ounces as carry-on when they travel. You still got some flight travel plans coming up, but there are some surprising items, did you know, that are banned by the TSA that may not be readily available in your brain. Check this out. For example, those cordless curling irons, corkscrews with a blade, yes, gel-type candles, and even snow globes. Getting caught bringing any one of those prohibited items through an airport security can lead to a fine of about $17,000 per violation. Wow, $17,000? Remind me not to bring my snow globe on my next trip. I love that thing.
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4: 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Ag Weather Impacts Tuesday and Friday, 7.05 a.m., 5.05 p.m. now on 95.3 KXLE.
5: 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Some of the great hits from the 90s. 95.3 KXLE. It's country that still kicks.

0: time zone am I on? What country am I in?
1: It doesn't matter. It's 5 o'clock somewhere.
0: It's always on 5 in Margaritaville, come to think of it.
1: Yeah, I heard that.
0: You've been there, haven't you?
1: Yes, sir.
0: I've seen your boat there.
1: I've been to Margaritaville a few times.
0: All right. Well, that's good.
1: Stumble my way back.
0: Okay. Well, we just want to make sure you can keep it between the navigational beacons.
1: Between the buoys. I got it.
0: All right. Well, it's 5 o'clock. Let's go somewhere.
1: I'm ready. Crank it up.
0: Let's get out of here.
1: I'm gone.

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1: 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They ain't covered yet.

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1: NBC News Radio, I'm Scott Carr. President Trump says there's no talks with Iran currently happening or planned. He posts to social media, a U.S. naval blockade in the Strait of Hormuz remains in full force and effect, adding the strait is open and operating. As he doubles down on his calls to annex the strait by posting a map labeling the waterway as a U.S. territory. And as NBC's Matt Bradley reports, Trump's warning an ally not to get in the way of the U.S. reopening the waterway to shipping.
2: Telling Fox News that if Amman gets in the way of a potential Iran deal, quote, we'll bomb the expletive out of them.
3: I don't think they behave very well, but we'd handle them very easily, just like we do other things.
2: It's the second time Trump threatened to strike Oman in just the past few months.
1: The strait's located in the territorial waters of Iran and Oman, and those two countries have been working on an agreement to manage the shipping there. In West Palm Beach, Florida, the county clerk of Palm Beach County, 67-year-old Mike Caruso, has been arrested for kidnapping, lewd or lascivious molestation, and luring or enticing a child. The governor who appointed him has suspended him, and he's being tried in Orange County. Former Palm Beach County State Attorney Dave Ehrenberg calls the arrest shocking.
4: Mike is generally well-liked and has supporters on both sides of the aisle, so it is something of a huge surprise for a lot of us.
1: Caruso's currently running for election to the post and had no primary opponent in today's election. Three states are holding primaries today, Florida, along with Alaska and Wyoming, while California is holding a special U.S. House election. In Florida, a crowded field of Republican candidates are hoping to replace the term-limited governor, Ron DeSantis. In California, two Democrats emerged from a June primary to see who'll serve out the remainder of former Democratic Congressman Eric Swalwell's term. Millions across the southern U.S. this week are seeing triple-digit heat again in parts of South Carolina, Oklahoma, and Texas. Scott Carr, NBC News Radio.
5: This is meteorologist Dennis Hull with your Tuesday Ag Weather Impacts, brought to you by Mid-State Co-op Irrigation. Well, rainfall over the weekend was mainly a quarter inch or less across the Kittitas Valley. Locally, heavier amounts, though, did fall just west of Ellensburg. A ridge of high pressure will build over the region into Friday, with dry conditions and temperatures 5 to 10 degrees warmer than normal. A frontal system Friday night knocks temperatures back to near normal, but only isolated light showers are possible with the front. So hay and other harvest activities should